was about to interrupt her there. I don't want to do that. Great voice, Cicely, from the album Songs of Love and Freedom. And the track called Grow, I really love that. That came out in 2018. And if you missed it, it's worth going back and finding it and playing it again. Before that, we had the wonderful Erica Badu. So you're here with Paul J on From Me to You. It's a first show I've done in maybe a month, I think. And I feel really rusty. So please be gentle with me. I am doing my best to try and get the music and make it sound like I'm a professional, like I've done this before. Anyway, yesterday, singing the song in the car with Amanda, and this was the song. And we love this one. This is

That is Darren D and that song featuring Tiffany Tizell. I'm gonna play that one for Google Max because I could just see him dancing to that tune.

0: goodbye to Woody and to Swinger and the rest of the guys. I hope you had a really, really good time.
1: From London to Brazil.

featuring Kirk Whalum on sax. It's Paul Jackson Jr. from the album Out of the Shadows and Encino Shuffle. That was the very first album I played by or bought by Paul Jackson Jr. And once I played, got that one, I had to get the rest. Being the geek that I am. Anyway, the music continues here on Sonic Stream Radio. Hey, Paul J, shut up, will you?

Before this was by Paul Jackson Jr. and then this is Paul Johnson. Did I just go through the alphabet in the record rack and just went next? Really lazy. That was Paul Johnson from 1994. If We Lose Our Way, one of my all-time favorite tunes. Love that to death. Anyway, we're gonna continue. Do you remember Ten City? Well, they had the lead singer. His name was Byron Stingley, and this is he.

0: do without you. Thank you.
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Always love that song. Oh my gosh. From 1994, The Sounds of Blackness from Africa to America, The Journey of the Drum. And that was Black Butterfly. Before that, we had a track called Don't Stop. I don't know why I said it was Byron Stingley, because it isn't Byron Stingley. It's just because it's on one of those EPs, and Byron Stingley's on the EP for that track. Nobody knows who did that one. I love it. It's such a good sound. Anyway, we continue here on the Sonic Stream Radio. It's 4J, and it's the Sunday afternoon show from me to you. Me playing my favorite tunes just for your listening ears. Do you remember this one?

0: from the album Process of Elimination. That's Eric Gable. He was going to be the next big thing. Whatever happened to him? 1994, Don't Want to Hurt Nobody. And before that, from 1992, Rhythm or Romance by Gary Brown. And the track, Somebody Been Sleeping in My Bed. Enough said about that. Okay, we're into the last 15 minutes of the show. We've got three more tracks to try and squeeze in that time. So it's going to be more music and less chat from me here on Sonic Stream Radio.
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from 1960. Ray Charles and Georgia on My Mind. That makes you think of my dad. And why? That's filled me up just listening to that tune there. Anyway, thank you for joining me. Thank you for being with me for the last 2 hours. This is the last track coming up. I'm sorry if the show's not been all that good, but it's been the best I could do. And hopefully I'm going to do a bit better for the jazz show. Don't forget the Help Paul J and the Kitten Club on Tuesday nights between 10 and midnight. So going to leave you with a track coming back from 1985. And the very first time I heard it, it was played by Frenchy on PCRL. So it's a nice little old memory for me. I'll play that one out for Frenchy. I wonder if he remembers this one. So have yourselves a great one. And I'm going to leave this for you. This is Don't Waste a Night by Legacy from me

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0: Well, hello to you, and to you. It's Paul J here for another edition of the From Me to You show. How are you doing? Oh my gosh. Okay, this show scheduled to be broadcast on the 7th of June 2026. And we started the show off with Domu featuring Pete Simpson and Ain't No Fool. And we followed that up with that great track from the final album from Aaliyah. Oh, Loose Rap, what a miss. She could have been everything, seriously. Anyway, what we got on the show today, we've got some great oldies. We've got some tributes to a couple of artists who've passed away in the last 7 days. And we're going to have October London, Don Blackman, Brian McKnight, and you know how I feel about Brian McKnight, and also Deborah Bond. So lots and lots, lovely, lovely music here on Sonic Stream Radio.
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be. From 1993. That's Intro from the album simply called Intro. And Let Me Be the One. And when I first heard that, never realized how good they were going to be. Unfortunately, only two albums from them. But, oh, they hold pride of place in my music collection.

Yes, that's Ryan Jackson. And Is That Jazz, featuring the vocals of Rasson Patterson. Just going to dedicate that one to Woody. We were talking about him in the weekend, saying how Woody was complaining about how disappointed he was the very first time he saw Rasson Patterson perform. I think we saw him in Wolverhampton in the 90s with, I think he was supporting, come on, you know the name. Come on, what's his name? The geezer, the one that Brian McKnight, that was it. And I think that there was problems with the vocal, with the sound quality, and also I think it was one of his first performances. He's not like that now. He's so good now. If you get a chance to see him, I've seen him a few times. Rasson Patterson, great performer, fantastic singer. Anyway, let's draw a breath and let's move on. Deborah Bond, she's coming to the UK. If you want to see her, check out Soul Gigs online. They will give you the information to buy the tickets to go and see this beautiful singer. This is Deborah Bond, and this is Amber Dust.

such a long, long, long, long, long time. We do this every Sunday afternoon between 2 and 4. It's the From Me To You show. And if you're a newcomer, the way the show works is that you come into my home and I play you my favourite music. And that one there, because it's Sunday and I don't play enough gospel music, that was Billy and Sarah Gaines from 1991. And I found someone. And before that, we had Deborah Bond from her latest album from last year, Naomi's Finest, and Amber Dust. As I said, you can see Deborah Bond perform if you check out Soul Gigs online. I think it's www.soulgigs.com. And you'll find out where to buy tickets to go and see her, because they're putting her on. Anyway, as I said, you're welcome into my home. I'm not trying to do anything but play you great music. And this next track is one of mine. Just got it out the cupboard. Love it. Love it.

good is that from 1978? That is Mark Cummings. And Lots of Love. Going to dedicate that one to Amanda. Lots and lots of love. Oh, yeah. Do love my old tunes from 1978. Okay, let's come back into 2023. This guy here. I'm going to have to dedicate this one to Amanda as well because she digs this geezer. Seriously.

Yes, yes, yes, yes. Oh my gosh, he had to name the rebirth of Marvin. He had to. October London and Mulholland Drive. That is so, so smooth. Oh my gosh. You can also see him if you check out. So it looks like I'm getting paid by Soul Gigs, doesn't it? I'm not, seriously. It's just that I've seen the promotional stuff. And so I thought I'd share it with you. So if you do like October London and you love that voice, it's such a great voice, check him out at soulgigs.com.

stepping back into 1982, that's Don Blackman and Heart's Desire. Oh my gosh, what a track. And the bass, it's the bass in that song. Barry Johnson, he's playing the bass. He's got the dirtiest bass playing. Oh my gosh, that is so, so good. Anyway, you're here with Paul J on Sonic Stream Radio. Up next, we've got Real People, and this track, a special track for me, because when my son, when this album came out in 2007, I was playing it non-stop. And when my son was about 2 years old, he was dancing in the kitchen to this, and it's the best video I've ever got. And he was dancing to this. So every time I hear this song, I think of him. So Kobe, this is for you.

play that one for Kobe, my boy. Oh my gosh, every time I hear that song, I hear it, I see him, and I think of him. That's Real People, Upside Down. That's coming from 2007, from the album Seven Ways to Wander. What a fantastic album that is. I would definitely give a recommendation for that album if you were looking for one to buy. So in the last 7 days, we've lost three big artists that I can think of, and one of my favorites who I wanted to see in concert, and I bought tickets maybe I want to say 10 years ago, and then he got ill and he was unable to travel. I think he had a heart attack and he couldn't come, and I thought that would be my last opportunity to see him, and it was. So anyway, for the maestro that is Peebo Bryson, this is my tribute to you.

0: as a tribute to two artists who just passed away, that there was the Silvers featuring Foster Silvers, and that's I'll Never Be Ashamed. And before that, we had Peebo Bryce along with Roberta Flack from the album Born to Love, and that was Blame It On Me. I haven't played any Dexter Wansel because I think there's a lot of people playing Dexter Wansel at the moment, so I'll leave them to it and I'll stick to what I do here on Sonic Stream Radio.
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great fan of the man. What? I love his music. That is Brian McKnight from the album I Remember You and Down on the Down Low. You're going to keep it on the down low. Yeah, that sounds about right. Anyway, we'll continue in the show here. It's Sonic Stream Radio. It's Paul J's Sunday afternoon show from 2 till 4 every Sunday. And it is from me to you, and it's playing my favourite tunes. And one of the tunes that I'm playing at the moment is this one.

0: Know What You're Thinking. That's Raquel Rodriguez, and that's Mile High from her 310 Part 2 album. And she also is performing in the UK over the next coming months, and you can find out about it where?
1: Soul Gigs.
0: Yeah, that's it. You got it right. Yeah, check out Soul Gigs, and you will find tickets to see that beautiful singer, Raquel Rodriguez, here in the UK. And that was Mile High. So, we move on. We're into the second hour. I've only got 45 minutes left. I've got a load of tunes here to squeeze in. So, let me shut up and put on this. Anita Baker, Lord.

0: Two tracks from 1990. We started off with a soul inspiration from Anita Baker from her Compositions album, which, one of my favourite albums. And then I followed it up with Betty Wright from her album called Mother Wit. And Miami Groove was talking about all the cocaine and crack that was moving into Miami around that time. Yeah. Anyway, let's lighten. Keep it light. I am a massive fan of this next artist. I absolutely adore her from the first time I heard her sing. So I'm going to have a little lie down and listen to this lovely lady, Ladisi. She's going to give me some quality time. Trust me.
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voice is that? Good Life is the album, the DC, and Quality Time. That is my song of the show, that one. I have got that on repeat, playing over and over and over again. Shall we do it again? Shall we? You dare me? I'll do it, you know. I'll play the song again, because I love it that much. Here we come.

0: I have to say the only thing that's wrong with that song is it's only 2 minutes and 18 seconds long. What a fantastic song. Rafael Sadiq, former singer of Tony, Tony, Tony and the 100 Yard Dash from his album The Way I See It. So we've got a few more tracks to squeeze in. We've got the last half hour. So up next is a tune that takes me back to my bedroom. And not in the way that you think. 1982, sat in my room, all alone, and playing my music. And this song is one of those which I played so much.
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stupid, embarrassing. Guinness Recorder. I was reliving my young days, singing the Nicholas Ashford part of this song, doing all, and he, because he's got that falsetto voice, I've been trying to match that, and it sounds awful. Seriously, I'm not a singer. Okay, up next, it's Gary Taylor, and this song is from Square One, and can I just say, listen out towards the end when he starts singing Count. He goes, Count. Geek alert. I'm definitely a geek when I'm playing my music. This is Irresistible Lover, Gary Taylor. Well, when it starts, I haven't queued it up. Sorry. My

Then we got onto Count Dracula, Count Duckula from Sesame Street. Some weird conversations go on in my life. Anyway, let's move on. Something a bit more mellow. How about this? The Queen of Soul.

such a nice song. Average White Band from the album Shine, and For You For Love. We've got two more to play before we've got to go. So before the last one, the end of the next song, listen to the vocal ad-libs of this woman. It is top, top.

a vocal range this lady has. Denise Williams from the album Songbook from 1977, produced by Earth, Wind & Fire. And that's Baby, Baby, My Love's All For You. So that is it. There is no more. Thank you for joining me today. I hope you can catch me again here next week or through the week on the repeats, because the repeats are played in the week. And on Tuesday and Wednesdays, we have the Kitten Club playing the best in jazz, smooth jazz, from myself and Frenchie for you. So anyway, have yourselves a great week. I'm going to leave you with one of my all-time favourites. It's Angela Wimbush.

Hi there, welcome. Here we are then, dancing through the decades. Bit of an intro there for you. Kicking off the show is this one. Danny Williams from 1977. It's called I Hate.

The summer sounds of 1977. That's Danny Williams and his version of a song called I Hate Hate.

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A little bit of Barry White coming your way with Sade. A little bit of a mashup. I Never Thought is the name of this song.

0: Well, for some reason, I remember that, having more Barry White in it. I obviously remember wrong. That's Sade, I Never Thought, with a little bit of Barry White at the beginning.
1: Yeah, that's cool. Let's go to the next record.
2: What we're going to do right here is go back. Way back. Back into time.
3: Hitsville. It started here, the sound that rocked the world. Hitsville became Motown, and Motown became a part of our lives.

0: little bit of Motown magic in a mix-up. Four tracks. The Four Tops, of course, the Supremes. And in the background, the wonderful Junior Walker. Well, I found that this week in a bunch of 12 inches. And I know back in the day when I first got that, or many, many years ago, I wouldn't play it because it had that sort of disco beat. I was a bit precious about my soul music. But actually listened to it earlier this week. I thought, you know what, that's quite good. I think I'll put that in my show. Okay, let's stay in the 60s, 1968 to be exact, and another band that came out of Detroit, but not on Motown. They came out on Marquee Records.
1: Hey, y'all, give me some of that soul clapping right here.

0: And as we change the groove, let's move from Detroit. Let's go to Philadelphia.
1: Let's welcome aboard the Soul Train as fine a vocal talent as there is in the business today. How about it, gang, for the lovely Betty Wright.
0: Don Cornelius, introducing the wonderful Betty Wright.

0: Well, lots of versions of that particular song, Open the Door to Your Heart. That's Betty Wright.
1: Ralph Randell.
2: Super Soul.
0: Certainly was. Let's bring the music right up to date. Brand new for you.
3: What's up, everybody? It is your boy DJ Spender.
0: It certainly is. From his brand new album, The Praise Party.

Ah, such a great tune. I got a copy of the original of that back in the 90s by a gospel singer called Walter Hawkins. That's DJ Spen with Barbara Tucker on vocals from the brand new album, The Praise Party. DJ Spen doing his thing. And I thought, well, we're in the party album, let's play another track from it. This is DJ Spen. The lady singing on this one is Tasha LeRae. It's called When I Needed You the Most.

time to get a little sexy on vocals. Arnold Jarvis, that's the name of the song, it's Inspiration.

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0: Well, good to play that again. That came out a couple of months ago, I think it was. Played it a few times back then. Thought it was well worth a respin. Walter G, Jay Caruso, and their version of an old song, From East to West.
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0: We certainly have. Brand new Norma Jean Wright. It's called Ode to Disco.

0: But if you're asking yourself, who is Norma Jean Wright? She was the lead singer on the first Chic album. Remember Dance, Dance, Dance, Yowza, Yowza? And Everybody Dance, that was the vocal. Norma Jean Wright, that's her new single, Ode to Disco.
1: Now are you ready? Let's do it, let's go back. Further back. A little right there.

New Orleans' favourite son, one of them anyway, that's for sure. Rufus Thomas, he was well funky in the 60s, but in the 70s he brought out an album called Crown Prince of Dance. And he put that on the album, Baby, It's Real. Let's go back to 1947.

that was recorded in 1964 at Motown. Got a release in 64 from Motown in America, but very quickly got pulled for some reason. And then they issued it through Stateside Records in the UK. And if you've got a copy of that on Stateside in good condition, that's worth about 90 quid at the moment. Bit of a tune. Kim Weston, A Little More Love. Whoa.

0: That's a lady with a unique voice. You'll have heard that voice on Street Life by the Crusaders. Massive hit all over the world. This is a solo record she made a few years later. You Might Need Somebody. Randy Crawford. And if you like that, you'll find that on the album The Secret Combination.
1: Here's a bit of Motown magic.
0: Let's go back to the 60s. The Fabulous Temptations.

0: Tempting Temptations. David Ruffin on lead vocal. Don't look back. Dancing through the decades with Ralph Randell.
1: He's a sweet soul, brother.
0: Staying with a bit of a Motown link, although not on Motown. Lamont Dozier.

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Love me. To the max.

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3: 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It's a band called The Astels.

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4: From the dusty discs stacked in our vaults, a slipped single.

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I hope you forgive me for playing that if it wasn't your kind of thing. That's from the 30s, 1939. That's Jimmy Lunceford and his orchestra. And I only heard that for the first time this week, and I thought, you know, that is real good. I think I'm going to put that in the show. Time to get funky

0: bluegrass blues man, Buddy Guy, doing a funky type thing back in 65. His version of James Brown's Out of Sight.
1: Man, that was funky.
0: I think it was too.

0: that should have been a big record in the 60s in the UK if it had got a release, but I didn't even discover that for myself until 2002 when it came out on a compilation, Tamla Motown Big Hits and Hard to Find Classics came out. That's The Monitors and Crying in the Night. Now then, there's a friend of mine who lives in Malta, and he has a habit of putting random things up online, and this week he put a green door up. So for you, matey.
1: James.
0: This one's for you.

1967. That had all the mods moving and grooving, that is for sure. Wind a K Frog from the UK. Track there, Green Door. And as I said before, send that especially to my mate out there in Malta, Mr. James Cherry.

Mary J. Blige. Dr. Soul on the mix. Mary J. Blige looking for some real love. Well, that had me wriggling and jiggling. Did it you? Certainly hope so. Well, it seems we've got about 20 minutes of the show to go. Let's go back to the 50s. A little bit of Latin swing. Mambo swing, actually. Xavier Cugar.

0: brilliant. What a great record for a hot summer day. Xavier Cugat and the Mambo Swing. Let's go back to a record. Originally came out in 1964. And the DJ grabbed hold of it, did a remix on it, called it the Mojo Filter Relove.
1: If you see me walking down the street and I start to cry each time we meet,
0: Dionne Warwick.

that's a good remake for a modern dance floor. Dionne Warwick's Walk On By. Mojo Filter on the Relove remix. And so we're into the last three tunes, my lovely listeners. Going to go back 20 years for this one, to 2006. James Taylor Quartet. A little bit of funky jazz for you. From the album A Taste of Cherry. It's called Joe's Diversions.

Well now, time catching up as usual. 2 hours almost gone by. Going to play another track from a guy called Fodong that I've been sort of championing over the last couple of weeks. This is a track here, it's called Tambours du Matin. A little bit of Afro jazz for you. Well, good.

Fodong from the album Ancestral that came out last year. And if you like that, check out both their albums, Ancestral and I've forgotten what the other one's called off the top of my head, but both well good, just like that. And so we're into the very last track for the show for today. Thought I'd go out with a bit of an instrumental for a change, so I can talk just a little bit. So thanks for listening. Thanks for being there. Hope the sun still is shining wherever you may be. Hope you enjoyed the music. Try to mix it up as always. This is the band called The Brothers from the 70s, 1975. It's called Are You Ready for This?

So that just about wraps things up then. So until next week, stay well. Stay warm. You will be warm in this weather. Stay safe. And remember, as always, I send you lots of love. Till next week. See you then, okay? Bye for now.

0: What's going on, everybody? It's me, your man, Will Downing, a.k.a. the Prince of Sophisticated Soul. Yeah, I am in the building and ready to rock you today. Let me tell you something. We got a great show lined up for you. I'm going to bring you those classics, and I'm going to bring you that brand new music as well. You, my friends, you're listening to The Wind Down.
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Boy, you know you rep on a city when you have Chicago in your name. That is BJ the Chicago Kid turning me up. Before that, I played As I Am. The artist, her name is Her. Yeah, H-E-R. I'm still trying to figure out what that means. I guess I can look it up. My daughter went to go see her at one of these festivals. Said she was spectacular. And I love her music here. So once again, that was As I Am. The artist, her name is Her, H-E-R. Something, something. Yeah, that's Brooklyn's own Maxwell. And I kicked the whole show off today with Take a Look at Yourself in the Mirror. Yeah, that's something by me, your host, Will Downing. It's taken from my The Promise album. Yeah, I've been promising my mom I was going to do a gospel record for years, and it is finally done. Yeah, Ma, you happy? Aight. I love my mom. What's happening, y'all? It's me, your man, Will Downing, a.k.a. the Prince of Sophisticated Soul. And in keeping with the way we do things around here, it is time for interpretations. One song given to you by two artists, as simple as that, right here on The Wind Down.

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1: Boy, I was over here singing. Yeah, I was singing right along with Mr. Ricky Peterson and his interpretation of the classic song, What You Won't Do for Love. Of course, before that, I played the original by the Cat in the Hat. Yeah, that's how he came out. That was Mr. Bobby Caldwell. I remember the first time I saw Bobby. I was watching Soul Train, and they said that he was going to be on the show, the dude that sung, you know, What You Gonna Do for Love. So, you know, I tuned in. I'm sitting there waiting, and then he showed this dude in the hat, and then they panned down, and it messed my mind up, because you know what I'm going to say. I wasn't expecting him to be, like, not black. I know that sounds wrong, but he sounded like a brother to me. So, yeah, that was my first Bobby Caldwell experience. It's me, your man, Will Downing, and you're listening to The Wind Down.

0: The name of the song is Can We Be. The artist, his name is D Maestro. Yeah, D apostrophe Maestro. And I like that song quite a bit. I love the lyrical content. You know, can we go back to the way things were? I'm with that all the way, my man. Once again, D Maestro, Can We Be. Before that, I gave you a little bit of jazz. Yeah, this man can really sing. This is about the second or third song that I've heard by him that I just love. I love his voice. And I think by trade, he's actually like a drummer. He's a singing drummer. So he got blessed twice when it came to the talent department. His name is Jamison Ross, and the name of the song is Unspoken. Bad Boy was given to us by Queen Naisha. I hope I'm pronouncing her name correctly. Once again, the name of the song is Bad Boy, the artist Queen Naisha. And I kicked that whole segment off with Breaking My Heart, Them Pretty Brown Eyes. Yeah, that group out of Minneapolis, one of the few groups left, Mint Condition. What's happening, y'all? It's me, your man, Will Downing, a.k.a. the Prince of Sophisticated Soul. It's time for us to pay tribute to an artist. Today, Sly and the Family Stone is getting the spotlight right here on The Wind Down.
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That's right, I was singing along. I had to get down with Sly and the Family Stone. I'm going to go out on a limb here. I'm going to go out on a limb. I'm going to go on record by saying I think that Sly Stone was probably one of the top five funkiest guys that ever walked on the planet. I know, don't beat me up. It's just my personal thought. I just think that the man was a genius, and everything he just did just, you know, came from his soul, from the bottom of his feet. Lord have mercy. I played Everyday People. Yeah, I am Everyday People. And before that, I played If You Want Me to Stay. Yeah, I do want you to stay. Ooh, my goodness. Sly and the Family Stone once again was our featured artist for today. What's happening, everybody? It's me, Will Downing. You're listening

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1: Yeah, they real good. They real good. That's In Vogue, and the name of the song is I'm Good. Hope you enjoyed that as much as I did. Hey, y'all, it's me, your man, Will Downing, a.k.a. the Prince of Sophisticated Soul. This is my interpretation of the great song, Black Butterfly. God bless you, right here on The Wind Down. Great song, Black Butterfly. God bless you, right here on The Wind Down.

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1: Amen, amen. Let all those who are listening say amen. The name of the song is Walk On By. The artist, that is the Baylors. Yeah, the Baylor Project. Marcus and Gene Baylor. Yeah, Marcus is a drum extraordinaire and producer and writer, as well as Gene. And you might know Gene from the group Jean A. So they have been doing these projects together. They are married, by the way. A couple that more perfect for each other than anyone I have ever met in my life. And they make some great music as well. So once again, Walk On By the Baylor Project. All right. Before that, we heard from the legendary group After Seven. The name of the song is Tomorrow Can Wait. Yeah, that's brand new music by them. To pick that joint up, they always do right by you all musically. Right Where You Are was given to you by me, host Will Downing. Yeah, Sexy Dancer was how I started off the show today, my man Prince. What up, everybody? It's time for Interpretations. That's where I play one song by two artists, as simple as that, right here on The Wind Down. Sometimes old, sometimes new. SonicStreamRadio.net.

0: You know what's real? When you can't eat, you can't sleep, you can't anything anymore because you miss them so much. That's when it's really real. That's Miss Angie Stone. She borrowed the music from the OJs. The OJs piece was Backstabbers. Angie borrowed the music and wrote a piece called Wish I Didn't Miss You. And of course, I just gave you the answer to the original, of course, which was the OJs Backstabbers. So there you go. And I know all of them really well. Angie's an old friend of mine, meaning that we've known each other for a very, very, very long time. And I know the OJs as well. Matter of fact, I got a funny Eddie LaVert story, right? So I used to open up for Gerald LaVert, and Eddie would come out some nights, you know, just to come hang out with his son. But when I put on a great show, Eddie would be in Gerald's ear like, he got you tonight, man. He kicked your butt tonight. And then it would get Gerald all riled up, and he'd come out on stage and just murder it. So there you go. What up, everybody? It's me, Will Downing. You're listening to The Wind Down.
1: Oh, yeah.

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1: The maestro himself. Yeah, I had to put some more bass in my voice. The maestro himself. The one and only, the late, great Mr. Barry White playing Your Game. Before that, we heard something new by Mr. Eric Roberson, a.k.a. Ero. He said that God has a funny way of showing you lessons. And boy, if that ain't a true statement. Time was given to us by Sebastian Michael. And I kicked that whole segment off with something entitled Woman, the artist, and that voice should sound familiar to you. That is the one and only Stokely. Yes, Stokely from Mint Condition, which I wish he would go back and do another record with them, but he has a thriving solo career as well. So that's something new by Stokely. It's taken from his Sankofa album. Really, really, really nice project. So let's go support Mr. Stokely, all right? Hey, y'all, it's me, your man, Will Downing. It's time for us to pay tribute to an artist, and you know I got a great one for you. Today, we're going to pay tribute to the brand new heavies right here on The Wind Down.

That's just some feel-good music right there. Yeah, Don't You Stop, Never Give It Up. And, of course, before that, Dream On Dreamers. Both, oddly enough, motivating songs. I mean, oddly enough to me, I hadn't realized it until I just heard them back-to-back. So, yeah, both motivating songs by our artists in the spotlight today, the brand new heavies. Hope you enjoyed that. What up, everybody? It's me, your man, Will Downing, a.k.a. the Prince of Sophisticated Soul, the POSS. Yeah, the P-O-S-S. You need to keep up with me. You can find me at WillDowning3 on Instagram. I'm Will Downing Singer on Facebook. Or come to one of my two websites, theprinceofsophisticatedsoul.com, where you can pick up some music and some merchandise. Or come to WillDowning.com, and it'll give you my tour schedule and everything in regards to my life. So there you go.

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1: That's me, your man Will Downing, along with Mr. Gerald Albright. That was taken from our Pleasures of the Night album. Yeah, that was done a long time ago. Yo, G, we got to do another one. Maybe a Pleasures of the Night, too. That was our interpretation of Stop, Look, and Listen. Of course, before that, we heard from Miss Erica Badu with On and On. Hey, everybody, it's me, your man, Will Downing. And yes, it's time for me to go. I got to go. I got to go. But you know I'll leave you with one more. I'll leave you with a classic by The Spinners. How about that? God bless you all until we meet each other again, hopefully right here on my show, The Wind Down.
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It's me, your man, Will Downing, the Prince of Sophisticated Soul, and I'm your eclectic DJ in the Wind Down Zone here in Birmingham. Straight after me, you'll be listening to the VIP Lounge with my man,

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1: Sonic 2 million records sold in Nigeria. 32 number ones in Botswana. Declared filthy in 20 countries. Ladies and gentlemen, it gives me great pleasure to introduce pumping thick, creamy dollops of loveliness into your ear holes, Des Mitchell. 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
1: So welcome along, another Soul Kitchen session for you. Nice and steady. Marvin Gaye kicks us off. What's Going On? 71. BB&Q, Genie, 85. Cool Notes, You're Never Too Young, 85. Don Blackman, Heart's Desire, 82. Jody Watley, Friends, 89. Jill Scott, Golden, from 2001. And this from 2000, Carl Thomas. I rub them all away. Lady, lay your body.

tunes and then more tunes. 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Mariah Carey, Heartbreaker. Mary, Praise You. Lisa Stansfield, Affection.

0: Melissa Morgan, Fool's Paradise. It was 1983. A tune and a big bit. You with me, Des Mitchell? This is how we do for Soul Kitchen.
1: We're loving it, loving it, loving it. We're loving it like that, that.
0: Easy.
1: That,
0: that, that,
2: 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Sessions running, running, running, running, running, running, running.
0: Nightshade UK. 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

0: Nightshade UK called Sweet of the Love. 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He's in Soul Kitchen.
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Yes, so I just stepped into my 20s for that track, Shy Lights. You Don't Have to Go. Love it, love it. 1979, preceded by Will Downing, 1988, sending out an SOS. This is Soul Kitchen. Playing you some Gene Kahn. Staying in the 70s, 1978. Don't Let It Go to Your Head. It's Soul Kitchen.

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Yeah, one for you. 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

1988, 10 years on from Gene Kahn. They were out of London. They called themselves the Pasadenas. And this was their big hit.

They were called Stetsasonic. Talking All That Jazz, 1988, and in Tenerife, that was a big floor-filling track. So, preceded by Mac Band, Roses of Red, 1988, Pasadena's Tribute, 88, Gene Kahn, Don't Let It Go to Your Head, 1978, Alison Williams, 1989,

music. So Stetsasonic talking all that jazz, 1988. Alison Williams Sleep Talk, 1989. Chad Jackson, Hear the Drummer Get Wicked and the 900 Number. It was 1990 for that. Daz Band, we took it back to 77. Simply called Daz. And that, Gail Adams, 1980, Stretching Out. Ooh, some samples on that track. Soul Kitchen with me, Des Mitchell. We go out like this. I let the tunes play, you enjoy. Jones Girls. It was done before by Dexter Wansel. He also wrote it. Nights Over Egypt, 1981. Soul Kitchen. Easy.

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6: Hey, running, fellas, running. I'm talking to you, you, you too. You guys know who I'm talking to. Those of you who go out and stay out all night and have the next day. But let me tell you something, the sisters are not going for that no more. Cause we realize two things, that you aren't doing anything for us, that we can better do by ourselves. 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

0: 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So I thought, you know, I'm going to start the show off with this record. The Professor Nick Harrison. It's all about one thing today.
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0: My time at Summit Records, 1982. Actually, I started October 81. And that part of my life will always be very special. So, as a tribute to Summit Records, Carol Williams.
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0: 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On the Ground Floor, 1982. Oh, when I first heard this, I love this. Heaven and Earth, I really love you.
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0: 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Heaven and earth. And it's all about one thing with yours truly.
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0: Going on a trip to Bristol. And this record in 1978, I think it was. Melba Moore. And this has always stuck in my mind. Going with my mate who was performing. And the band was called Calico, which later on became Medium Wave, which featured a certain singer, Jackie Graham.
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0: Bad disco from yesteryear. Melba Moore from the album Melba, You Stepped Into My Life. 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Featured with the band Rufus. And you know where we are?
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0: 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Where you at, yo? Yes, yes.
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2: 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And I Love You More. From the album of Wall to Wall, 1982.

Next song, once more from my summit days, and it features a special occasion with myself and a certain person, and I must admit, I mugged him off when I sold this record to him. And you know what? He's a very popular DJ nowadays.

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And I also want to dedicate that to Paul J.

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1: 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PCRL. This next track was actually the third track I featured on that particular show, which started on my birthday, the launch of PCRL. So, who am I?
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to Winston Gordon's Summit Records, Cecil Morris, rest in peace, from PCR Radio. And how appropriate the name of this song, Destiny. I really did not see myself venturing in music the way I have done. But you know what? God has blessed me. Don't forget, today we have coming up the Sunday Club, and I want to dedicate this show to the Sunday Club. Stay with yesterday, going back to the year, I think 1984 or 85. Maximilians. I must admit, this is one of my favourite times I did a little DJ set. And this song will always remind me of that occasion. Great feeling, games and signals.

0: The one thing I always had to do when I was working at Summit, if I really liked a record, I had to play it again and again and again just to get it out of my own system so I can sell the record. This is Ozone and Our Hearts Will Always Shine. And you know what we're doing?
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1: 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And this is Kazumatsuri. I love, love, love, love this song. 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
0: 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And it's If I Knew. And this is the remix.
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1: The first song I played this was at Maximilian's when Martin Giraud promoting Revival was my very special PA on the night at Branson, and it was the very first time she was appearing in Birmingham. Special shouts going out to Ray Opaz. Radio has been a massive thing in my life of late, and I want to feature this particular track. Celebrating the Sunday Club.

0: DJ Spin. 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
4: 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Second City was a learning journey. 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

Well, hello to you, and to you. It's Paul J here on Sonic Stream Radio for another edition of From Me to You. How you doing? Well, we started the show off in 1982. Two in a row from 82. We kicked off with Herbie Hancock from his Light Me Up album and getting to the good part. And we followed that up with Donna Summer from her album simply called Donna Summer and If It Hurts Just a Little. And that is kind of like a little tribute to Rob Temperton because he's all over those last two tracks. So anyway, hi, hey, how, hey, who. We have got a great show for you today. It's going to be all over the shop. Lots of kind of summer feeling songs. That's what I'm looking for. I've got the summer feels today. So I'm looking for something to give me that summer feel. Do you think I'm going to achieve it?

that giving you the summer feels? That's the OJs from 1976, I think that was, yeah. The album's called Message in the Music, and that is Darling, Darling Baby. So, as I said, I've got this show today where I'm thinking it's going to be very, very summer feeling. And then continuing with that, we're going to move into Roy Ayres.

such a good track, so good. That's Roy Ayers and Program for Love. I know a lady in the house who really likes that track. So, have you had a good week? We've had a great week here on Sonic Stream Radio. Did you check out the Jazz Week? Well, the Jazz Day, should I say, on Thursday. Lots of people turning up for that. I'm sorry that I couldn't be there, but I had more pressing engagement. But I told everybody had a fantastic time, and I think that is going to be an annual thing being set up by Sonic Stream Radio. So big respect going out to Frenchie for putting that all together. Give him a round of applause. There you go. That's it. That's as much as you're going to get from me. And I've got to say hi to Angela Wright and to Lisa. Sorry that I couldn't be there. I was told that you were there hoping to say hi, but I couldn't. So for you, I'll play something for you.

staying with the Roy Ayres vibes. That is Everybody Loves the Sunshine. I need to turn the mic down a little bit. I sound a little bit loud, don't I? Anyway, that was Can Say No. And Everybody Loves the Sunshine. I'm going to play that one for Angela and for Lisa. I am so sorry I couldn't make it to the show, but hey, hope you all had a good time. So, yes. So, don't forget, we do play jazz here on Sonic Street Radio every Sunday to Thursday between 10 and midnight. And we also play, we have a jazz session on a Friday afternoon and a Saturday afternoon. So, if jazz is your thing, then that's the place you need to be, here on Sonic Street Radio.

Are you getting the summer feels that I'm trying to throw down to you? Are you feeling it? No. Anyway, from 1996, that was Kenny Lattimore and Climb the Mountain. And before that, we had a nice little collaboration between Luther Vandross, Cassandra Wilson, and Bob James. And from the album, I Know, I'm Only Human. And I am. I'm only human. So I'm going to do my best to give you that summer feel. Have this one. See if this perks you up.

and that gets me in a summer mood. So you've got to be in one as well. Come on, come on, come and join me. Patrice Rushen from the album Pizzazz and Keeping Faith in Love. So last weekend I was away on a Soul Weekend. It's another radio station. I don't want to mention their name. They don't need plugging, mind me. But we were there in Brighton. Ah, the weather was fantastic. The Grand Hotel in Brighton is one of the most luxurious, lovely places to go. It is fantastic. Had the best time. The weather was superb. And it was a nice little break. Even though on the Saturday morning, or Saturday afternoon, about 12:30, started drinking shots. That is not a good thing to do.

0: from 1980. That's Gary Bartz and Keep Going On. So can I just say, going back to the International Jazz Day, what great output from Sonic Stream Radio. It was such a good day. All the DJs pulled out all the stops, and the music was unbelievable. Even though I was working, had the music on in the background, and my gosh. And Mark G, once again, hats off to you. Doff my cap to you. Great, great, great show.
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come on, you've got to say that is a summer tune. Doesn't that make you feel warm? That's the Sunburst Band featuring Angela Johnson and Face the Love. So one of the things about summer that I do hate though is that when you have to open the windows to let the fresh air in. My missus is absolutely obsessed with fresh air. Anyway, you gotta let the fresh air in, and then the flies come in. And the flies, them stupid, when you leave the door open, when you leave the window open, they just bash their heads against the pane of glass and they won't come out, and they're there. And then in the evening, you're chasing them around the house because they're getting to everything. Damn flies.

0: wrapping up the very first hour of From Me To You. That is Rufus featuring Shaka Khan from the album Master Jam and Do You Love What You Feel? Okay, into the second hour. What have we got coming up? We've got Paul Johnson. We've got Imel. We've got Jewel. We've got Tedra Moses. And we've also got Howard Johnson.
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0: can see myself right now in a convertible with the roof down, the sun's blaring, and the tunes are playing out. 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

nice piece of blue-eyed soul. You know how much I hate that phrase. Hey, but it's a great track from 1981. A band called Heat, and the album's called Still Waiting and Follow You Home. That is from the Stalker's Handbook, that track, for Following You Home. Anyway, I've got a little giggle going on today because it's that summer feel I've got going, that nice feel. I'm in for it. And I'm going to continue.

Oh my gosh, that's the voice of Dee Dee. That is RJ's latest arrival. The album's called Hold On, and that is Heaven in Your Arms. And I do like that one. And that really does give me the summer feels. Are you feeling them? Are you? Come on. You are. You got to be. No? Okay. Let's try the next one and see if that does it for you.

That is so, so smooth. From the album Cut and Polished, definitely Cut and Polished. That's Jewel from 1982. And something you should know, very, very earth, wind and fire-ish, don't you think? So, how are you feeling now? You feeling that summer vibe? Because that one there has got to be a nice warm summer's night being played in the background. No? Damn. Okay, let's keep trying. Let's go to

Now, that is a track that I kind of think is almost perfection. That is Tedra Moses from the album Complex Simplicity from 2004. And Caution. And that gives me the summer feels. Have you got the summer feels? Come on, you got it. You got it. Come on, you've got it. Well, you're going to have it.

That's me getting lost in the music. Oh my gosh, love that track. Thinking About You, that is Imel from 1999 from an album called Free. And before that, Not the End from the album Love Light from 2011. And Dance to This featuring Slickor. And that was so like more summer feels. Summer feels, can you feel it? Come on, come with me. I'm wasting my time here, aren't I?

from 1985. That's Armenta and Magic, and I Want to Be With You. I didn't remember Magic being on the track, but obviously, it's there. It's right in front of me. Before that, we had a nice piece of jazzy, kind of funky jazzy. Funky Goldman from Soil and Pimp Sessions, and they're from the album called Pinpoint. I'm not very good with the P's because of the microphone. So we're into the last trio. Oh dear, where did the time go? Have you enjoyed it? Have you felt summery? No? Why do I try? Why? I keep on keeping on and I keep failing. All right, have this one.

sounding very much like Shack Attack. That's Congress and Neptune. So, if you can hear a dog barking in the background, that's my dog, and he's going to, hey, come here, give me a backhand. He'd bloody eat me if I did. And before that track, we had Armenta and Magic, and I Want to Be With You from 1985, that track from 1983. We've got two more to go, and we're going to be out of here. So, this guy up next, he used to be in a band called Paradise, and he sung with the London Gospel Community Choir, or the London Community Gospel Choir, whichever way you want to go. Great voice. Not enough music released by this guy for me. But anyway, here he is, Paul Johnson.

I did not want to interrupt that because that is absolute musical perfection for me. Paul Johnson from 2014 and Better Than This. Great, great tune. So that is it. There is no more. Thank you for joining me. I hope you've enjoyed the 2 hour session here with me on Sonic Stream Radio. Don't forget, I'm back here every Sunday between 2 and 4 in the afternoon. And you can catch me also at the Kitten Club on a Tuesday night. Yes, Tuesday night between 10 and midnight. So have yourselves a great one. And I hope that you'll be able to see me here next week. So, from me to you.

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Freddies out there in the audience. Is there one single Freddie out there? No Freddies. Well, we know what happened to Freddie, right?

talk about. Last applause for Freddie, y'all.

0: I'm sure you, the new generation, will find a way to solve the international problem, the international drug problem. Have no doubts in my mind that you will be able to deal with it.
1: 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Hope you enjoyed my show and my selection of music. So I'll leave you with this and hope to see you next week. Bye.

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Yes, once again, you're listening to another edition of the FSR radio show. My name's Daz IQ, as I present 2 hours of fresh vibes coming from the independent soulful movement from all over the world. And we've got so much to fit in. Playing good vibes of all genres. Being very eclectic, jumping around the sounds. So let's go straight into it. We started it off with the lovely Manchester songstress, that is Ruby Wood, coming from her No Rain, No Flowers EP, track called Dominoes. As you know, Ruby Wood was formerly of the Sub Motion Orchestra, and now she's got something coming out independently. Then we follow up with the New York incredible talent that is Nick Hakim, or Nick Hakim. The sounds of I Can See from his I Can See album, his fourth album for Air Seed Records. Definitely one to pick up, one of my favorites of the moment. Very, very meditative, if you love that stuff. Then we went over to the sounds of the Dutch trio that is a Multibeat. Been playing their stuff for a few weeks now. Tune called Hold Me Down featuring TOS. And you can find that on the Sona Collective. Big up to the Berlin crew there. And right now, listening to the Philly beatmaker extraordinaire that is Eshon Burgundy. Tune called Spring Garden, coming from his Late Summer Analog project, which you can find right now on his Bandcamp. Make sure you pick that one up. Let's keep it on this vibe as we get into the sounds of New Orleans. Dawna Richard. Keep it locked right here. This is the FSR radio show. So appreciate you. Be right back.

yes, people. Your vibes you got right here on the FSR radio show. My name's Daz IQ. Playing that good. Positive energy. Soulful energy. That's what we do. So let's go straight into it. We started the set off with the wonderful New Orleans soul vocalist. That is Dawn Richard. Tune called Baby Can We, featuring the inimitable Duran Bernard. Straight after that, Rochester-born, Atlanta-based Danielle Ponda with Sun and the Moon. Coming from her forthcoming album, out all the way in October 9th. And the album will be called Dead Oceans. Then we went over to New Zealand with the great Louis Baker. Brand new single coming from him called Trouble. Check that one out. Then headed over to the west coast of the USA via Brazil. Another Jazz is Dead. Incredible release. Time. With the wonderful, legendary Joyce Etati Marina. Big up to Adrian Young. Chunku. Oh no, I'm going to get this wrong. Sawya de Novo. And right now, you're listening to a wonderful rendition of the classic Miles Davis track, All Blues. Coming from Nicholas Payton and Butcher Brown. As you know, hailing from Virginia. And the whole album called A Supreme Blue. A tribute of the greats Miles Davis and John Coltrane. Out on Concord Jazz right now. Definitely one worth picking up. So let's switch up a little bit and gain some heavy P-Funk vibes coming from Mono Neon. Keep it locked right here. This is the FSR radio show.

0: Yes, I'm really feeling this show this week. Always bringing the vibe, hearing things that you don't normally hear on the commercial radio realm. But here, I definitely do my thing in the support section for all these independent artists. So let's go straight into it. We start off with the deep funk sounds from Memphis, Tennessee. Bassist extraordinaire, Mr. Mono Neon, featuring the legendary George Clinton. And I think Grandma Liz, who's his own grandma. Let me just check on the on that, and I'll get back to you. But the tune is cool. The Dumb Stuff, which you can find on his Bandcamp right now. Then we follow up with some funk in the traditional terms from Melbourne, also known as NAM, Australia, from Let Your Hair Down, 45 from them. Pingu's Anthem is the name of the tune. Out on College of Knowledge Records, definitely pick that one up. And then the return of the legendary Manchester duo that is Ray and Christian, featuring Viva, re-releasing and reworking their 1998 classic Spellbound by a French remixer who's only 16. And hopefully I'll probably hear more about him. Yves Chopin is the name of that dude. Make sure you pick that one up. And keeping with the soldiers of the game coming back, Mr. Ed Motta, Brazilian superstar that he is, with a brand new single, not EP actually, free tracker. And the track you heard was Ocura, Sir Feliz. I know I've messed that one up. I've really chomped that up. Don't you worry. That's out on his MPS Music label. And right now you're listening to the incredible vibes coming from Abasi, Berlin, Germany. Tunkel Bulga Tankok on All Shoe Records. So let's switch it up as we reach the second hour. Let's get into some Didier Stein. Keep it locked right here.
1: It's the clarity of voice. It's the choices you make somewhere in your life where you feel you've been deprived and then it just all breaks open. It's when the unspoken is finally spoken. And when the token is in the sky and you stop asking a why and you simply move. Without explanation, you groove, you lay it down, and there it is, profound, it works. New moves, new movements created. Nothing about it debated, it's clear, it's here. Hasn't this been around all the time? Hasn't this been on my mind? Hasn't this been coming from my hands, my fingertips for so long? Hasn't this been strong in my mind, in my brain? Hasn't this been strong in my soul? And now, on the whole, isn't it the most logical thing that it comes out? No doubt, we had to wait for this. No doubt, it was simmering somewhere in the back. Perfectly waiting for that one moment to appear, and now, when we saw it near, it was already born. Untorn, untouched, perfectly in sync, and so much of it perfectly aligned with what we would find to be that one true essence. blessing of the blessing of the blessings. It is the blessing of the blessings of the blessings. It's a lesson learned once you burn the ego behind it and redefine it as simply expressing yourself like no one else or like everyone else, because we all knew the truth. Together was good, right? Where you start walking out of the dead of night into that beautiful shimmering light that's always been there. Don't be scared. It's fine. It's all fine. It's been locked in your mind as some incompetence that was never there. What a blessing to be scared. What a blessing to be scared and then say, hey, I am liberating myself and you with it to be free. It's a blessing and a blessing and a blessing. It's a blessing and a blessing and a blessing. It's a blessing and a blessing and a blessing. Right there hitting one more blessing of freedom. And here we are. We are the stars in our own sky. We just forgot to look up. Got out of touch, and here we are looking at our own bright illuminated selves. It's a blessing and a blessing and a blessing. It's a blessing, and I'm stressing it. This is a stress-free liberty of just the you and me, showing the world that it can be, that it is easily done. A new time begun as a blessing and a blessing and a blessing and a blessing.

It's a blessing. It's where you start to lay down the piece of what I feel the desperate need to say you're good. We've been well understood for so long.

good and the grace of the good is where we are understood. It's the blessing. It's the blessing. It's the good and the grace of the good. It's where we are understood. It's the blessing. It's the blessing. It's the blessing. It's the blessing. It's the blessing.

Yes People. Two epic tracks back to back, playing the full length. First, you heard 11 minutes of deep house loveliness coming from Didier Stein. Tune called The Blessing, featuring Lex Empress. Part of his The Blessings EP out on Compost Records. Then we followed up with the classic, Giles Peterson's Havana Cultura Band, featuring Maya Caridad Vedas with The Fellow. Afro rework in a Latin vibe, style of a referral fight. The Louis Vega EOL mix. A lot to say. Just going to add to that, it originally came out in 2010. Now it's on vinyl, reissued. So pick that one up. So we can keep this theme of fella as we get into some broken sounds coming from the young Marvin Jupiter. Keep it locked right here. This is the FSR Radio Show.

Yes, sorry to break into that incredible groove. Mr. Melsiki Scales in the background. I'm going to let you know about that tune right there soon enough. But let's go straight into it. We start off with the wonderful sounds from the young Marvin Jupiter, son of the late Phil Asher, continuing his legacy in fine style. This time you heard brand new tracks coming from him, Beautiful Queen, from his unidentified flying objects EP, mixing up Fela and D'Angelo in fine style, as you can hear, as you heard. Then went into the sounds of London-based Jet Li with Honky Donk, the instrumental mix, which you can find on his Bandcamp. Then followed up with some electronic rock vibes, grooves from Aardvark with a mood loop out on Fluid Ounce. Then follow up with the man that is EVM128 with a brand new sounds called Brounce, which you also can find on his Bandcamp. And right now, you're hearing my personal mix, my remix of Masiki Scales' Higher Elevation, which is out now on his Bandcamp, but will be on general release everywhere Wednesday, August 12th. So with that, let's get into some more kind of like broken vibes coming from Mr. Oliver Knight. Keep it locked right here. This is the FSR Radio Show.

Yeah.

Yes, come to that time. Last tune for this show. Still amazes me how it's over so quickly. So let's go straight into it before I release that last track. We start off with the man that is Oliver Knight. Tune called Wait and See. The Sticky Dub remix, coming from his third volume of Between the Lines remixes, out on True Thoughts Records. Then we follow that up with another fine tune from the young Marvin Jupiter. Tune called Burn Your Fire. A little two-track release coming from him on his Bandcamp. Then we follow up with the sounds of Don Surf with Keep It Burning, that uses the classic Gren McRae's Keep the Fire Burning nicely. And you heard the bass tones mix there. And right now you're listening to Megatronic with All I See featuring Forzia Art. And you're hearing my Baltimore brother Charisma on the basement mix there. And it's coming from an album called There's Truth in Gospel. The remix is out on the Razor and Tape. So I'm going to leave you with my good sister, formerly of Attica Blues and still in fine voice, Miss Midnight Robar. Are you hearing the tune Joy, the King Brit Scuba Mix? With that, love, light, positivity, and much blessings. I'm out. Peace.

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Hello, everyone. We're back once again, some sweet vibes for you, right here on sonicstream.net. The show's called House Elements. My name is Paul Lewis. 24/7, 365. We are here for you.

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Real People, Speech and Folk, I Never Knew, the Folk remix. Moving into Saheb Mohammed, In Her Light, Sheldon Ray. 40 minutes in, still got vibes to go, 1 hour 20, let's go.

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How you doing, folks?

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latest offering from Dave Lee. Prospect Park, Our Love, Dave Lee's Garage City Mix, featuring AJ. We're moving to Nova Vantara, a classic cover done by Roy Ayres. Everybody loves Sunshine, very apt.

some newness for you right here. Take it from Deep Cuts 01, Rusaki Marie, and this cut is called Found. Before this was Nova Fontana. Roy Ayres classic covered by

We're going again with Stacey Kidd Part 2. Can't do any wrong as far as I'm concerned. Some nice tunes released by him. Looking forward to seeing him sometime this year, DJ set. But in the meantime, pray for me. This is the main mix. Let's go, SonicStream.net. Yeah. 25 minutes to go. You still got time to vibe with us.

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Beautiful person as well. If you ever get a chance to speak to him, that's time for you. That's Louis Vega.

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Keep the thing that we love going, which we call music. Peace and love to you and everyone. 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Take care. I'll see ya across the dance floors or on the airwaves real soon.

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You're listening to More for Jazz. We kicked off with The Observers, Mamma Terra, from the album Inner Space. It's just been released in July. Fantastic album, available on Bandcamp. Next up was Underneath the Same Sky, Wonky Logic. That's a great name for a band, isn't it? Again, released July 26. Next up is Approval by Affirmation. It's from Jazz Room Records. Loads of stuff he's bringing out on digital at the moment. Mr. Paul Murphy, of course. So let's go.

Well, we started off with some really nice straight-ahead jazz, Montrose B by Christopher Damaan off the album Dead Words. That's available on Bandcamp. It was released in July. Then, of course, Mr. Raffi Bushman. That was Pathos off his album New Life. Again, available on Bandcamp, released in June. And next up is an album I really enjoyed listening to. Great track called Pursuance. It's by Nicholas Payton and Butcher Brown. And, of course, the album's called A Supreme Blue.

Very nice tune. Pursuance, Nicholas Payton and Butcher Brown, and the rest of the album is well worth listening to. Right, up next again from Jazz Room Records, Mr. Paul Murphy, is the Leningrad Ensemble, What Is Love? And then straight after this, we're going to go a bit Latin, I think. We're going to have Mambo Chuco Influenciado. That's by Rachel Therrien off the album My Hoga 2 from 224. Then another one from the same album, Fiestas Campesinas.

Mambo Chucho, Influenciado. Yeah, Rachel Therrien. Brilliant. Now we've got another 8.5 minutes of the same artist, Fiestas Campesinas. Here we go.

Very nice. Up next is the Buck Clark Quintet, Exodus. It's a remastered version by, of course, Paul Murphy. Get on his Bandcamp site. There's loads of downloads there. There's a couple of brand new albums as well that are released on digital only from the old days. So have a listen.

nice bit of hard bop for you there. JJ, Mr. JJ, Jeff Tame, what's on drums? Fantastic. Eric Reeves on bass. Branford Marsalis, tenor sax. And Michael Brecker, tenor sax. No wonder it was so good. Up next is Promontory, Chon Thomas, and Life Force.

Wow. What a fantastic tune. Promontory, John Thomas and Life Force, going right back to 1994. The album's called 3,000 Worlds. You can actually buy that track on Bandcamp for a couple of quid, or you can get the album. It's available on Discogs, I don't know, about £70 with postage. And before that, we had Mr. JJ, Jeff Tane Watts, off the album Bar Talk from 2002. What I've decided to do is I'm changing the format of the show a little bit. I try and highlight as much new stuff as I can, but to be honest, there's not enough of the up-tempo jazz that's been brought out on a regular basis. So I'm going to stick in about three on a regular basis, you know, some of the classics. I've got a massive album collection and you know, downloads and all the rest of it. So I'm going to start using those as sticking three in at a time and put a bit more Latin and salsa in as well, just to, you know, I like up-tempo music myself, and I think quite a few of the listeners do as well. So I'm still going to stick with a lot of the new stuff, but we're going to put some nice oldies in as well and maybe stuff you've never heard before. Right, anyway, back up to 226. This is Internationality, Hot Latin Spirits, Soul Stance and Lo Greco Brothers. It's off the album On the Jazz Corner.

Tegucigalpa, 72. Louis Mathieu from the album Dulce Vita from 25. We're going to play a bit of jazz house now, I think. I love jazz house and soul house. Weekend Heart is by Vincent Cafe. Then Coffee and Loop, Miguel Scott. And then Conquistadores, Chocolatas, Oscar P. and Naughty Cotto. Three in a row. Here we go.

That was funny. I just played that track at completely the wrong speed. I thought it sounded brilliant. It sounded better, actually. It was about 7 beats per minute faster than it should have been. But God knows how I did that. But anyway, that was Miguel Scott, Coffee and Loop. Faster than normal, but it sounded good to me. Next up at the correct speed is Conquistadors Chocolatiers. Yeah. Oscar P and Naughty Cotto. Only professional DJs now.

Nice bit of jazz house for you there. Right, now we're going to change track a little bit. I'm going to try and specialise in three tracks from Mr. Claudio Roditi, if we've got time to fit them in, because we've only got 15 minutes left. First one is O Sonno, and it's off the album Sambas, Bossas and Blues from 2011. Next one up is Avante Mesmo, off the album Brazilian, Styles 4. And third one, if you've got time, Impressions, of course, Claudio Roditi. Claudio Roditi is the name of the album from 2007. And then, if we've got time for this, I don't think we have. Air Again, Claudio Roditi, Two of Swords, 1991. Anyway, let's get on with it and let's see if we can fit at least three in.

What a really nice tune. Of course, that it really does remind you of Moon Dreams, doesn't it? My Flora Purim, but I really enjoyed that, yeah. I'm going to cut it off just by about 30 seconds, just so we can play another one.

the second one by Mr. Claudio Roditi. Yeah, like I said, I want to try and feature one artist a week, probably three tunes, or a different genre of jazz, like Japanese jazz or fusion, something like that. We've got time for about 2 minutes, I think, of Impressions by Mr. Claudio Roditi. You've been listening to More for Jazz, Sonic Stream Radio Birmingham, Jazz on a Sunday Night, and repeated in the week as well. Look after yourselves. Thank you for listening. See you next week.

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1: You know what I'm doing? I'm taking a track from each show I've done over the past nearly 2 years. But you know what? This is Nelson Rangel from George.

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1: And I'm just cruising on the show tonight. You know what I'm doing? I'm dipping in and out of all my shows. And I'm featuring a track from each show. So let's hope that we have a good one.

0: from the album The High Sacks of Love, Norman Brown. Special shouts going out to Mr. Wicker himself, Paul J. And we're staying with some of the classics, Frank McCool, Judas Ely, Love Natural.
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0: taken from the show the 16th of July 2025. Angel in Paris. And this next track was featured on the 12th of August 2025 as well. I'm dipping into the catalogue of the shows I've done here. And it features Rayo Biju from the album Carousel. And it's Luja.
1: Hi, I'm in the studio with Frenchie.

0: I'm just taking the tracks random. And I'm going back to the July. The 6th of July, last year as well, I should say, 2025. And it's all the more right here with yours truly, featuring Kim Waters and Midnight Magic. How you doing? How you feeling? You know where you are?
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1: What's going on, everybody? 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Come listen to some good music and have a good time. A good time. A good time. A good time.
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